0: Tower 76, still Phoenix out.
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0: Avenue, say parking key, and the red light colors above, and there's a road that's running into the barricade.
1: So if I fix it when I'm right down the street, I'll go check on it.
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I'm on second. There's an individual that was able to get the duck out of the roadway. 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
0: 33, 1025, 213 Sunny Heights Drive, 213 Sunny Heights Drive, Apartment C, Charles. For the complainant, the landlord, James Roach, cut off the water. The water's been off for 3 days. When they asked him when it would be back on, he didn't really give them a reason. He told them they had to be out by the weekend. He's actually there at the residence right now. He's cutting the grass on a tractor.
1: Ten.
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2: Forty-two, 10-41. 76 to 63. I'm on Cowan Road. If I'm any closer,
3: I'll take care of it. I appreciate it.
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0: 11 has been advised of a call holding 10-1-11 in the area of Model High School. Heard several loud explosions.
1: I'll be in route.
2: 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E-140, east of Rush Chapel with a white Tesla. Alabama 28, Adam 3, David 2, William David.

0: this way to Zero Lens.
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0: Because I was pretty complaining. Sounds like it may have become, correction, it may have come from behind Model High School or behind Calhoun Road. The complainant does want a 21 after you check the area.
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1: 10-4, 7-5. 507, turn him a call at Chevron. Male subject overdose, gave him Narcan, he's not breathing.
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0: Med 1, MedCom 1, they're sitting in a vehicle. We're attempting to get CPR started. 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
1: Dispatch to engine 10, respond to the area of 3184 Rockmart Highway, just past 30 Dog Gym. Had a smoke complaint. Seems like it's coming from the back of the trailer park.
2: Engine 1's on scene, in command, investigate mode.
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4: I'm good.
5: Yeah, 011.

0: 011.
1: Yeah, the ones that the prisoner out to.
0: Do that, make other arrangements.
1: Yeah, I'll call 04 and see if we can get a card.
2: Hold of the Felix claim is weak false. 4 assistance runaway since the DVL. EMS is on scene.

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1: Point 3, respond to non-emergency.

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0: and felony burglary out of SO.
1: Wanted to dispatch. We just let the SO know that he's being transported to Atrium if they want to sit with him. Have you gotten the 28s for this vehicle yet? Tom Adams George 4663.

0: dispatch to any deputy available to serve a 29.
1: Yes.
0: City's got one that just overdosed at Chevron. It's going to be a Denton Watson 29 for felony probation violation. They wanted to let y'all know that he's going to be at the hospital.
1: Hello.
2: Go
0: ahead.
2: 140 West Chapel. Charles Young Edwards, 3457. It's a very Honda CRV.

4-3 dispatch. Dispatch, this is going to be light 25. We spoke with the occupant. They're in the process of extinguishing with a garden hose.

0: Yeah, as long as it fits. En route to Redmond, you're on emergency. Oh, just 2.3.
1: 2047.
2: Riley Coslow, first name, it's going to be V-R-Y-L-E-I-G-H, 1115-07.
3: Thanks for dispatch, I got 10-7.

0: That's a 31, 33.
1: 31.
0: 6. If you're playing, it's going to be at 1602 Crane Street, 1602 Crane Street. And they're playing loud music, disturbing the neighbors. This location, she did a violence at a party. It does show multiple 29s for a DeAndre Bryant, failure to appear, family violence, child support.
1: Damn,

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0: Go ahead.
1: Can you ring route to that 1050 terminal call at UA? It's going to be on Sector 4 side.
0: Yes, ma'am.
2: Target team dispatch, you want to call it?
1: You have what?

0: getting gas at the raceway, and West Rome had somebody walk up asking questions. He was saying some person possibly impersonating a police officer. Do you have a city officer route? Take a report. He's going to be waiting in the parking lot. I'll hang out until they get here.
1: Fan rules and regulations on fairness. Request for his back, sir.
2: Yeah.
0: Out of William 0027.
2: Okay.
3: There, 25-1038. 140 at Buttram with a silver Honda Accord, Alabama 28, William 5, William Queen.

0: Dispatcher, 023.
1: Good.
0: Holding 81025, this will be at the raceway on shoulder. SO is on scene, advising someone wants to make a report. Impersonating an officer.
1: 10-4, you hold him.

0: Yes, I have a 42 dispatch. You want me to get a number? Maybe they can just call.
1: Make quicker.
0: 10-4, I'll try and figure that out.

0: SO42, there's a city officer that should be there in just a few minutes. She's going 10-8 from her other call.
1: 27 on white, Mercedes. Charleston, Mary, 5033.
0: 10. Dispatch 025, 10-4.

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2: 31 Cinder 8. 140 Butcher Charles William Ida 5022 to White Key Assault.
1: 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I said put a name and a phone number in the column. You can give them a 1021.

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2: I'm 10-8 from that rig. I'm 10-42, call 100.

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Okay. 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

0: 22 dispatch. Have you signed the case number for this yet? Can you sign it to 73 and give me the last four?
1: Okay, for the last four is 3629, 3629.
0: 629. 56 dispatch, you dropped me a number.

0: Make one this way. We're going to be leading MVA and Comstall.
1: Squad 5, engine 1. Do you need us to respond to that location as well?
0: Negative, not right now. I believe it's going to be just to secure the scene.

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1: 51.
2: 76.
0: Chef 1650, Chateau Drive, 50 Chateau Drive, apartment C as in Charles 11. Chennai Reyes. Christian, Hayden.
1: 51.
2: 76.
0: This is 7651, call taker in here. A female crying in the background, saying that she's leaving.
1: 51.
2: 76.

Dispatch authority 3. Noise complaint at 2005 Dean Avenue, 2005 Dean Avenue at my town. It's going to be room 213. Complainant lives next door who goes in as a juvenile, and this room's being loud, slamming furniture and banging on the wall.

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0: 1010 to 22 north of Vision Street, 22 north of Vision Street. When it's arriving at the car lot, the neighbors are crossing across the car lot. The vehicles have scratches. He asked them not to cross the parking lot. The female got in his face.
1: 10-4.
0: To their house.

0: 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I'm going to need 1052 over by Town Green.
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0: Emergency.
1: Dispatch 40, I'm asked responding unit to the Town Green, One Government Plaza. A non-problem at this time, we're still getting further.
0: I turned that over to 32 early tonight. 71 dispatch. She thinks she's about to have a seizure. It's Tanisha.
2: /81, what's your 20?
0: I'm over here by my patrol car.
2: In for a, I'm away.
0: I got it, we just need the ambulance.
3: /67, 10/16, 211 Woodland Street. 211 Woodland Street. Female screaming for help. The brother is intoxicated. They can't control him. We're still going further.
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0: Dispatch 6764, male involved is a Brian Ramirez. He is physical with subjects at this time. They're requesting EMS. We'll have them in route.
1: Tempo, let me call on.
2: To 211 Woodland Street, 211 Woodland Street. It's going to be off of Calyer Springs. The patient was involved in an altercation, has facial injuries. We've had PD en route.
3: Negative.
2: Superman 3, we have access to AIDS. They are still actively fighting.
1: Three is clear.

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1: 76-51, you can send to me, 22.
0: .251, where you call me?
2: Him. He wasn't. He was about the 76, 1022.
3: Good morning.
4: 76, copy.

0: Dispatch units responding to Woodland Street. For the complainant, they have three people trying to contain him, but it's not working. He's saying he can't breathe, but for the complainant, they don't have him restricted where he's not able to breathe. They're just trying to get him calmed down.
1: Yeah.

0: Sorry to disrupt.
1: Okay.
0: I'm clear from the server. I'm showing the route to Raymond Hospital. But you can keep me on this call.
2: Fifty-one dispatch, can you log the name and date of birth for me? Damique Lewis, DAMEK, 03-26-1997. 0594-37682.

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0: 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She's been released to EMS. I'll be 10-8.
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0: To 1016 7 Lovell Street, number 7 Lovell Street, apartment A, Adam. It's coming as a text. Juvenile is advising that the parents are threatening to send her to Peachfruit. She's requesting help. They try to take the door off the hinges. We're still going to further.
1: Tackle.
2: 769.
0: This is my dinner or something.
2: Go ahead.
0: I need to advise of a call holding a 1046 Cedar Dome Highway at the Southwest Bypass, a silver truck, a flat tire, and a roadway.
2: I'll start that one.
0: Go ahead.
3: That truck's well off the roadway. I came through there a while ago. He's got help on the way.
0: Tip.
1: Seven for Albert tonight.
0: Tip.

0: dispatch 4276. Just to advise, the complaint is now saying that they do not want anyone to come out. She's afraid.
1: 10-4, I'm in the area you're trying to locate. The address, 017, you still want me to stop by?
2: Careful.

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1: Yes, ma'am.
0: 1025 at 717 Charlton Street, 717 Charlton Street. Female advised that someone had passed out, but they think he was awake and she disconnected. Can you just make sure everything's 10-4?
1: Yes, ma'am.
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0: 67, your 27 comes back. Cipriano Francisco Ramirez, 211 Woodland Street, Class C suspended for DUI. My suspension 8, 1226-2025, negative 20 on the number.
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1: 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And what she's saying. Someone stole cupcakes, debit card, and bought a bunch of cell phones. Her down, her toe and wrist is hurting.
0: Seven.
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3: 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Gonna be a white female brown hair, white tank top, and blue and orange plaid pants.
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0: This flight 42. Forty-two, 1037 Parson, Everett Springs Road. Part of the complaint is Johns Creek, also Pocket Road, a mile inside of the Floyd County area. There's a group of Hispanic subjects have been drinking heavily and juveniles running around the roadway. They're fishing with nets. It's right across from my base, stock the trout.
1: 10-4.
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2: 10-8,
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1: 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It's going to be off of Robin Hood Road in Sherwood Forest. Have a male patient unresponsive. He is breathing.
2: 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He is breathing. He was drinking earlier today. Have EMS in right as well.
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2: 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Male unconscious, has been drinking it today.
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0: 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Male patient, possibly heart attack. 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

0: Engine 4, Squad 3, you're responding to 43 Doncaster Drive, 43 Doncaster Drive. Have a male in his 40s. Caller thinks possibly having a stroke. They're advising that he's got his eyes open, he's breathing, but he's unable to talk. He was last normal about 20 minutes ago. She advised they were drinking earlier today, but nothing this evening.
1: Engine 4.
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1: 2219. Dispatch, all units, any reports of 10111 screaming in the area, Shorter Avenue. 403 Shorter Avenue.
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4: 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We have a 43-year-old male patient at this location. Conscious alert. We'll be assessing vitals at this time.

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They're playing loud music all night. He is requesting a 1025. He's going to be at 201.

0: 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Georgia 28, Sam Delta, John 8157.
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It's a white Toyota Camry.

0: takes are recording, thanks. Good. I believe it's going to be that first campsite on the left as you come in. I'm getting turned around.
1: I see fit. Yes, Fletcher 56.
2: Yes, ma'am.
1: 1025, the area 27 south. It's going to be the bridge over the tracks just past Darlington Drive. Caller's advising there was a cement mixer in the middle of the road. He moved it out into the median. He should move it over to the right-hand side so it don't get clipped.
2: Temple.
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0: 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It's going to be off of North Broad. Have a male patient having abdominal pain, difficulty breathing.

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1: All units in my road count. Bluff Road headed inbound. Coming up on Lockdown. I'm on lookout for a Kia SUV speeding. Already passed 3 cars.
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just as I'll use reference to look out on the Kia SUV that was on Black's Bluff. It's just taking a left onto 27 South and Walker Mountain. It should be a dark blue or black in color. Last thing, making a left onto 27 South and Walker Mountain.

0: to 3 Mile Road. Somebody Pruitt Health. 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They're advising her blood pressure is 74 over 40. OT sat is at 84.
1: Paging.

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1: I'll be tonight. False. Check the client.
0: Go ahead.
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0: 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Female patient, CQH, wanting to go for detox.
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1: Yeah, boy, we're pulling new heads.

0: Flight 7 dispatch, building's clear. We were able to secure the door. Both units will be tonight.
1: 27, mark it true or false?
0: False.

0: 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I'm going to be out with a 1037 vehicle, Dollar General at 156 and Old Dog.
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1: 2311. And this is Shaw, you can see about CMS's emergency traffic from 3 Mile to Redmond.

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1: Okay.
0: Out. To Floyd, non-emergent, 2.4.
1: 2314. 18
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1: Yes.
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27, this is Spanish Trail with the 1037 vehicle, Somerville Park. 28C Mississippi, Mike David Hotel 240, vehicle's unoccupied, I'll be 28.

No, Mama, dispatch 40. I'm asked to respond to 26 Silvermont Drive, 26 Silvermont Drive, off of Old Rockmore, 84-year-old female, sick call. She was recently released from the hospital. She's throwing up, shivering, has diarrhea. She's conscious, breathing.

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0: To noise complaint 13 Betty K, 13 Betty K, off of Burnett Ferry in reference to possibly somebody intoxicated or their code 50. Want some to quiet down. No 25 with complaint.
1: 10-4. 6-8 and go ahead.

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2: Go ahead.
1: They're calling my can, advising that the patient's not having chest pains. They have given a nitro and no relief. They're requesting an APA.
2: 2 minutes.
1: You guys, 2 minutes?
2: Correct, two.
3: Six and clear on the traffic 18. I'll be back in RTK 3.

1025 area, South Broad at West Main. Had a caller. He was and his ex was looking for him. Wanted to let us know that if he gets killed tonight, it's Faith Johnson is responsible. Near South Broad at West Main. It's going to be a younger black male. He wouldn't give us any other information. You can try to give him a 1021.

0: 27 to 38. In front of number 12, Barnett Ferry. Black car, number 28.
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0: Oh yeah, stand by for lookout. Oh yeah, especially in the area of Calhoun Road, passing Model Elementary. Be on lookout for SUV swerving all over the roadway, possibly 1055.
1: North or south?
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0: 42.
1: 76, copy Squillo. I'm on the loop now. I don't think I'll be able to catch up to him.
0: There you go, switch. I'll drop over. We know the complaint is going to stay behind it.
2: That's 10-4, there you
0: go. 10-4, just keep me updated. I'll be turning up Burlington here soon.

0: Dispatch, you just passed New Hermitage now, going into the opposite line of traffic.
1: What's the vehicle description?
0: Complaint is going to be a silver Mustang. The other vehicle is an SUV.
1: So, I'll be on to you.
0: For a complaint, it should be flashing its lights at you. 10-4. Did you find that cement mixer on 27 South?
2: Negative.
0: We're receiving another call. Caller's advising it's
2: and we're all headed back out there.
0: She's 11 minutes past Old Landale Road exit on the bridge.
1: If he's already crossed over on the other side of the road, go ahead and stop him.
3: I'm not waiting for that. 1038. 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Be a Dodge Journey. 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
1: Fire one's out with Eddie. We're still rolling. Slowly on Rush Chapel. Come on, 5 minutes.
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0: 76, can you grab my car, Mike? Should be in his charger, center console.
1: Say that one more time.

I spoke with him briefly. His phone ended up dying, but he just wanted us to know that if something happens to him, it was her fault. Asked if he wanted me to come meet him, and he just said no. He's been advised. I'll be tonight.

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0: 1025, 3793 Marthberry Highway, 3793 Marthberry Highway, cloud smoke. There is a juvenile that was left in a car, appears to be asleep. The vehicle's going to be a sedan, possibly dark blue, a BMW, male with a hat, gray hair, a white male, and a white female with gray hair came out and checked on the child and went back in the store.
1: Yeah, cool. 6 are going.

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0: Noise complaint, 626 Brown Street, 626 Brown Street. Third party caller advising her grandmother stating there's a large crowd gathered outside of her window, been extremely loud.
2: Dan 4, what's the side of the street?
0: Just past Lynn Drive.
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0: 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I'm going to be code 500.
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0: the noise coming from 626 or near it?
1: Six or dispatch, can you take a name to reform, please? Bobby Hudgens. Hudgens is spelled H-U-D-G-I-N-S, 217-63.
0: 51, there's nobody on the Clifford and Brownside. There was some people on the Flannery and Brownside.

0: We're getting a different caller now saying that it's Brown at Olmsted. 527 Burnett Ferry Road, Class C revoked for DUI, no insurance and habitual violator, last suspension date in 1994. Negative 20 hours by name, Deborah.
1: Thank you, ma'am.

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0: Stand by. 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
0: Get a report of a male without a shirt in front of Giggity's walking around Broad Street.

0: caller is advising that male on broad is getting in a truck with another subject that's got a possibly a Nissan Frontier or a Dodge with a, and it's a black truck. They're standing at West 3rd Street at Broad right now, but he's possibly getting in the truck.
1: Okay. Then this is law good people.

0: There it was, and he did not get in that truck. The truck is on West 3rd facing the forum. The guy's still standing on West 3rd. He was yelling at the subjects in the truck. He's got a backpack on the front of him.
1: Plenty of that.

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1: Go ahead.

0: All right, so you got charges on?
1: Potentially.
0: 10-4-56, are you in the area of this call?
2: Yeah, I'm trying to find you.
0: I think you just ran down the bank towards the safe locking key.
1: Yeah. Y'all use 10-0. He's supposed to have 10-32 in his bag.
2: When I talked to him earlier, he was adamant that he didn't, but I don't mean he was telling the truth.
3: What's he look like? Is it black mouth?
2: Yeah, he's light skinned, should have facial tats, should be in all black.
3: Yeah, I'm out with him a lot of the bank. Is that a safe locking key?

0: 023, are you 10-4?
1: Yes, ma'am.
0: Dispatch to 27 and 33. It's 1115 Oakland Avenue. Caller's advising there's two subjects at the garage. They're throwing stuff over the fence. Made entry inside the garage.

0: or to dispatch. What was that call?
1: TAN 37 subjects looks like they're possibly breaking into a garage at 1115 Oakland Avenue.
0: Ten four. The units are not today, Kyle. Just keep me positive. I need my partner to come over there. NC 723.

0: He's saying it was just arguing, saying that nothing physical happened or anything like that.
1: I asked him about his comments of firing something up and reaching for his bag.
0: Well, he don't have a bag, so I guess I'll look for that.
2: Not 1-1 dispatch, Florida EMS, respond to 104 Coosa Street, 104 Coosa Street, off of Harper Avenue, Cherokee and South Broad, 66-year-old male, blood pressure is high, he's conscious alert, say call.
0: Saw him, he was coming up from the lower pass next to the river.

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1: 24, no, it's on.
2: June 10th.
0: Go ahead.
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0: 10, 7.

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1: Good. 28 comes back to an orange 2006 Chevy SHR to a Bryce Chrysler, 12 Garden Court. I'll let NATO play on.
2: As our original witness that called in at 12:14 saw him with the bag on front of his body.

0: victim's not wanting to press charges, just wants him to stay away from his daughter. Y'all can cut him free. I'm still going to try to find his bag. He may have dumped it over here or in the parking deck.
1: 27 dispatch, can you go to Logan Engel, please? 12-399.
2: Dispatch, Smith, right here en route, 24 Casey Street, 104 Casey Street off Harper. Have a 66 year old male. Having blood pressure problems, complaining of a headache for several days.
0: Good. Do you have a name for the person that you're supposed to stay away from? Faith's dad.
3: Make down one dispatch.
2: Yeah.
3: Do you have an ETA on my blood draw?
4: C valid, negative 20, that's my number.
5: Thank you, ma'am.
4: Dispatch, 80. 80, Met comes requesting an ETA of when you think you'll be there.
5: We'll say about 15, 20.
4: Of course, thank you.
2: May I come on?
3: Go ahead.
2: 24, he's going to be back in 15 minutes. He's coming from Rush Chapel.
4: Ten four, she's showing C ballot, negative 20 on spot number.

0: That's fine, it's a 27.
1: Go ahead. Go ahead.
0: 11 Engel, he's showing 29s through Tennessee at 10 state pickup only for larceny.
1: 10-4.
0: Dispatch 67.
2: Good.
0: Low music complaint, North Cross Ridge Drive, possibly number 3 North Cross Ridge Drive there. Have I noticed this disturbing the neighborhood? Been going on since 9:30.
2: Down 4.
3: 6-4 drive.

0: 6678.
1: Hemp. Toys on dispatch. This is a gentleman who is staying with his now ex-girlfriend. He says he's packing up his belongings to get ready to move out tomorrow. Both ends be tonight.
2: Sam.
3: Ten 23. 23, go ahead.
4: Hey, can y'all check that side of the walking bridge and where you saw him walking? Just make sure he didn't dump it. It should be a black sling bag.
3: Just for the log. He
2: 023, I copy your traffic alpha.
3: 23's tonight. 22, I walked up on top of the levee. I can see all the way down. I don't see anything on that side of the river.
4: 10-4.

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3: Sorry, just tonight.

0: area of 93. It's been going on for the last 3 hours. We'll be on the left-hand side, closer to the end.
1: Yeah.
2: Six hundred dispatch. Well, I know that.

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1: He's refusing blood tests. 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
0: 10.
2: 31 tonight.

0: Yes, I should come with.
1: Go ahead.
0: 10-4, you can disregard the blood draw. The subject's refusing at this time.
1: 10-4.
2: Young, 8528.
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0: Flight is going to be Sam King Robert 4173 on a, I want to say it's a golden color Honda PC.
2: Advise 10 8.

0: think he wants his vest in 38. Flannery, Georgia 28, Lima Mike Tango 9422 instead of North Carolina.
1: What was the first street?
0: Homestead and Brown.
1: Damn.
2: Six, what is it? Maybe it was, I've been out to the other one.

Наверное, звучу. Change the name to Desert Mosaic Test. 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

0: temperature. 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
0: Respond to 514 Burnett Ferry Road, lot 22. Caller is advising she thinks the subjects are 1055. They're teaching a child how to drive, but they're running into the mobile home.

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0: male and the child that was driving the vehicle has walked off towards the end of the mobile home park.
1: Form in the area, do they have a description?
0: It's a Hispanic male, we're still getting further.

0: 27. It comes back to Giovanni, Lucas, Ramirez. I am at Sherman Valley.
1: 10-4-33, that's going to be the gentleman we talked to yesterday, Wilma. 10-4. He has an address at, I think, 210 Wilkerson as well.

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1: Ma'am. 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
2: Good.
1: 67, 1008 Juvenile, South 2nd Street. In Lindale, he left on foot a 14-year-old male, Adrian Castro, gray sweatshirt, black jeans, black and white shoes.
0: Six will be out.

0: this much, 67, 64, just about the complainant wasn't able to tell us the exact address there at the residence, but this is the juvenile house. It's a white house behind the park on the corner of Van Tassel. He got into an argument with his mother, and he took off on foot. The complainant has made contact with the mother. She's an hour away.
1: Okay.
0: And park history, I believe, is going to be 2 South Second.

0: Hey, it's Fetch. The witness for this incident, is his phone number 1933?
1: 10-4.

0: 0.5 and 38.
1: Go ahead.
0: Be West Butler just off Redmond with a gold Buick. Charles out of George 4793.

0: 10 Cadillac SRX to a Lindsay Diane Myers out of Ringo, valid, valid, negative 29.
1: Timberwoods, unoccupied 1037 at the upper left, Alton Park, softball fields. I'll be 10-8.

0: 33, if you find him, we will have charges.
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0: Dispatch, 025, 10-4.
2: Yep.

0: all units. We're getting a report of a 10-10 by the town green, I believe. Caller is advising two people tried to jump her boyfriend, Hispanic males, running down Broad Street. Still getting further.
1: On this, but it's just going to be the juvenile. I'll be taking him to his house.
0: And the female having a panic attack and a male, possibly involved in some kind of altercation. We have PD en route.
2: Clear 25 tonight.

0: six in a row.
1: Thirty-three dispatch, can you run 28 for me?
2: Go ahead.
1: Sam, Mike, Nora, 0395.

73, apparently this is going to be the Faith Johnson and Damien subject that dealt with earlier. I think the Damien is the one that was jumped.

0: dispatch to 33.
1: Go ahead.
0: Thanks, come back to the 2011 Murano, blue and colored to Lewisburg, Tolo, 214 Wilkerson.
2: Are there some safety issues?
0: 10-4.

0: That's negative. The aggressors have already left.
1: Yeah, PD on scene.
2: I'll be en route to whatever that was. I'm sorry, it was loud over here. I couldn't hear.
0: Apparently, the aggressors have shown back up to the town green 73. Are you 10-4?
2: Yes, ma'am. I'll be en route.
1: 22 dispatch. Put me on that, please.
0: They're advising us someone's trying to run over the Damien, so

0: And this is West Runner 28.
1: Go ahead.
0: I'm Mike Ida, 1773. I'll be at the parking avenue there.
1: Okay.
2: 51 dispatch, all units 10-8 from Round Street.

0: Vegas 1, that's right.
1: Go ahead, sir.
0: Vegas log, I removed the folding table from the road shorter at South Hughes. I'm 10-8.

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1: We got two detained.
0: 10.
2: Six is best. We still stays in the area.

not willing to fetch Redmond EMS. Respond to 10 Argonne Drive, 10 Argonne Drive off of Old Somerville. 69-year-old female has fallen, hit her head, has a bloody patch on her arm as well. Her arm is hurting.

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1: Go ahead.
0: Can you ask the county unit to 1026 the individuals he's out with?
1: Stand for. Dispatch 31. City's asking if you could 1026 that subject you're with.
2: 10-4. Is that the Damien subject?
1: They're asking, is it the Damien subject?

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1: Dispatch, I'm out with the county officers.
2: 56, man.
0: 22 dispatch. I've got two with injuries in the parking lot. I don't know about the other party if they have injuries or not.
3: 10-4.
0: Six is that you saw us on scene.
3: 10-4.
1: There, 25 dispatch.
0: You send a 1052, there's a female here saying she's about to pass out. Disregard, I think they're already here.
3: 10-4, and just for city, can you verify if Damien's been detained?
0: Yeah, he has.
3: Six.
0: Six, go.
4: Two more patients at the parking deck that have injuries.
0: Clear, we'll update in a second.

0: 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Do you have access to the videos over here at Town Green?
1: I don't think so, but we can give it a shot.
0: Dispatch, can you log a 27? 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
1: 10-4.
0: 10-4-33, are you still 10-4?
2: I'm 10-4.
0: 10.
3: 17 dispatch. On scene, any for status?
4: 18 dispatch.
0: Hang up.
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0: 304, loud music complaint, 10 Stewart Circle, 10 Stewart Circle, apartment F2, F-ring 2, 2 or 3 subjects, outside the complainant's window, playing loud music, also possibly code 50, 2 females and a male, no 25 with a complainant, just check the area.
1: 10-4, it's going to be just a couple of minutes. Who was the complainant?
0: Miss Barnett.
1: What about Ruby? Damn.

0: 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The male patient needing a lift assist.
1: Dispatch, can you see if Flint has unit available?

Dispatch 40 MS, have a rollover from Redmond, 24 Frost Drive, 24 Frost Drive off of Brookwood Avenue. Male patient needing a lip assist.

0: dispatch to Floyd Central. Is somebody going to be able to pick up this Ross Drive?
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0: 2-4, it's going to be 24 Frost Drive, 24 Frost Drive off of Brookwood. I have a male patient needing an lift assist. 2-4.

Number one dispatch, Floyd EMS, respond to 128 Adoram Drive, 128 Adoram Drive, off of Calhoun Avenue. 80-year-old male, having back pain, a dizzy spell, he can't really walk. Still your brother.

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1: It's

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1: Six was, are we tied till 4?
0: Ten.

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1: Temp.
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1: Negative.
0: Okay, we're documenting any injuries he has, and then we're still standing by just to make sure.
1: Damn.

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2: Yes,
3: 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I don't need checks. Y'all are checking on the city, so you can just keep it with this. 10-4. Interrupt
0: fully non-emergency 2.4. 2.4. 235.

0: 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It's going to be the lucky lotto. Have a 27-year-old male on a mental evaluation, having some psychiatric issues.
1: Sarah 22. Good. You need anything else from them, or can they go?
2: I'm going to go home. They don't need to be out anymore tonight.

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0: Your first, Marcus Donnell Griffin out of Somerville, Class C valid, negative 29 by number. And your second, Brooklyn Sky Hayes out of Somerville, Class C valid, negative 29 by name, date of birth.
1: 10-4. 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

0: 27's come back to Gregory Bragg, 932 Cunningham Road, C-Val, negative 29.
1: 10-4. 56, it's this group walking on East 1st near 3rd. Yeah, I see them. They're not around the corner.
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0: Year 28 comes back to a silver 2012 Chevy Silverado to a Nicholas Brown out of Cedar Bluff, Alabama. 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
1: Simple, thanks.
0: Simple. Wilkerson, have a male patient having chest and stomach pain.
1: Can I get her report?
0: Tim. Two from that two.
2: 51 dispatch, coming right to the jail 1 mile.

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1: Yes.
0: Your 27 comes back. Kobe Hunter Pearson out of Cedar Town, Class C valid, negative twins, by name and date of birth, also showing an MP that expired in 2024.
1: Same for. Obviously, they're out here walking their dogs. They've been a buzz.
2: Go ahead. He's wanting to press charges if you guys locate him. We're located, but they're saying that he was bothering them and nothing physical happened. 10-4. Go ahead and ID all of them. We'll see if 23 gets video. Yeah.
3: Five dispatch. Okay. We're back in service. Bottles check only.

0: discuss regarding this EMS. Sorry, Honor of Blue Floyd Medical with 1-7-6-9-5-9.
1: I'm sorry, repeat the mileage.
0: 7-6-9-5-9.
1: 10-4-0-300-hours.
2: 56 is bad. 10-22. Good. Do you have traffic for me?
3: No.
2: Negative. I was telling dispatch, bro.

0: and 42 dispatch ERD. Ryan Emily.
1: Negative. We ran Brooklyn.
0: 10-4-1 by number. 1-387-966.
2: 10-4. Pit Viper sunglasses.
3: The only one that has sunglasses, they're all black.
2: Four. He said it was the one with the dreads that picked him up.
3: Do you know?
2: The gentleman with dreads is the one who picked up this guy's sunglasses.
1: Yeah, that's my number.
0: Yeah.
3: I got him. He gave him away. He gave him back to me.

0: 56 dispatch.
1: Yes.
0: Yes, ma'am. I don't know if you put me on that other call with 22, but if so, you put me back on that call with 73. I'll be en route to the hospital. Sorry, 76 is ready. Show me tonight.

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0: 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If he gets in it trying to drive, he's going to be 1055.
1: Terrible.
0: It was parked right there by Jefferson's.

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2: 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Juvenile intake officer that we talked to earlier.

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0: Dispatch 40 MS, responding unit to 34 Ohio Drive, 34 Ohio Drive. This is going to be off of Old Airport, off of Shorter. I have a 50-year-old male having chest pain.
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1: Mm-hmm.
2: 33.
0: And 37 vehicle at 60 Paris Lane, 60 Paris Lane. Was advising her neighbor to hold her to call if there was anyone in their driveway. She's saying that they're actually in the caller's driveway at this time, but there's nobody in the car.
1: Mm-hmm.
2: 33.

0: Red 2, dispatch.
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0: Out of Flint, 39.4.
2: Four nothing.

0: 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He thinks he left there. They left the car at his house.
1: In an area.

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1: And it's supposed to be at 60, and he didn't give us a description. He got mad at us.
0: 10-4, I'm out here with two vehicles in front of 28.

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0: First 28 comes back on an 08 Equinox, silver in color to Shirley Payton, Old Somerville Road, active Allen. 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
0: We got a call holding. 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
0: 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Caller's advising there's a block party going on with loud music.
2: Fifty-one. They need to just shut it down. 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
1: Yeah.
2: 51 dispatch, leaving a buzz. Music's off. I'm 10-8.
1: Yeah.
3: San Francisco.

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0: We got a county unit that says he's going to turn around and go check. He just went through the area. We were going to see if he could locate anything. 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
1: 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So far, they've not found anything.
2: 10-4.

0: 42 dispatch. I went from the stadium to 53, 10-104.
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0: Dead 4.

0: 51, she's not answering. 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
1: 10-4, I'll be in the area.

0: 44 is going to be 1038. Yeah, I might connect around on the bridge with a Honda Accord. Looks to be gray in color. Sam David Edwards, 6299.
1: Yeah.

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1: Your line.
0: Got one at 1037 vehicle on Little Dry Creek. Doors open, nobody's around it. Looks like some damage on the rear end. 28th through Georgia. Charles Victor, 3734.

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Station 1 to Medic 17 and Medic 16 on net. Be advised, Station 1 does not have Medic 18 or Medic 21 at this time. We're waiting for personnel to come from Rockmart. We'll advise when at least one truck is up.

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1: Zoya.
0: Main route 1105, Martha Berry Boulevard. 1105, Martha Berry Boulevard. Seven Hills, reference a 10110 from a landline. Mailman's heard that the customer was doing something. We're still trying to get it further.

0: This S35. There was a customer causing a problem, but he left. He's walked off. 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It's going to be a black male on a bicycle, t-shirt, tattoos on his face. Still gathering further.
1: Jingle.

Dispatch 35, subject's alone, but he is coming back at this time. 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We don't know his name.

0: 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He's nervous when he comes here.
1: No.

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1: Go ahead.
0: I'm 1041, and I've been out at the jail code 5. If you will, show me serve times 6.

0: 35 dispatch.
1: Go ahead.
0: This is Patel trespassing off. I added a name note. It's a Kennedy squad. Connect.

0: Maybe one's going to be in service. Also, show that there's a alarm activated on the second floor. We checked it out, and it says it's a false alarm, but they need somebody to reset it.
1: 10-4, was it a medical alarm?
0: It didn't say. They just said it was a false activation.

0: 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It's going to be the nosebleed again. She's wanting to be transported.
1: Big man one.

41st and 38. Calhoun in the parking lot of the Northwood Missionary Baptist Church with a Honda Civic gray in color, Paul X-Ray Williams 7036.

0: dispatch to 40 MS. Respond to unit to 17 South Ivy Ridge Road, 17 South Ivy Ridge Road. I'm Brittany Lane in Maplewood. Have a female that fell down a couple of stairs, hit her head.
1: That's it.
0: Just

0: Temple Union Route to 17 South Ivy Ridge Road, 17 South Ivy Ridge Road, runs off of Valley Brook. Has a female that fell down 2 or 3 steps. She did hit her head, has a knock on the back of her head and dizzy.
1: Dickler.
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0: 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I'm
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0: Got a female on the back seat already before we get here on refusing to get out of the car. 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
2: Damn, boy. 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
0: Oh. 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
0: You've been out to the area of 301 Robin Hood Road, 301 Robin Hood Road, 1050. Caller's advising a GMC, white terrain, run into a ditch in front of their house or stuff.
1: 10-4.
2: Did you follow as well?

Floyd EMS, respond to 2034 Maple, 2034 Maple Avenue. It's going to be in the area of Washington Street across from the Marathon. Have a subject possible panic attack.

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1: 10-4, your response. 2034 Maple Avenue, 2034 Maple Avenue, to me across from the marathon in the area of Warsham Street. Have a 59-year-old male panic attack. His oxygen level bottomed out. His O2 had gotten down to 56 and was unable to talk. It started sometime during the night.

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0: Yeah, come on this way.

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0: 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Someone's threatening someone's life. Female saying something about breaking stuff in the house. It's very heated.
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1: 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Also holding a trespasser at 441 Old Wax Road.
2: 10-4. I'm in the area on Old Cedar Town. I'll get all white, no thanks.
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1: 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Derek Bryant. 11/28/1989.
2: Same.
1: You don't have to give him back, just let me know that 10/4. I should be going 10/8/3 soon.
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1: 10/4.
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1: We're wrapping it up here.
0: Definitely. Tight from here being out in the old light.
2: Where you at? I have an unknown problem. Still getting further.
3: 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Everything's 10-4 now, be 10-8.

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2: 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Ten four.

0: It's back to 131. 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
2: 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Okay. Back up on 1038.
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0: 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That was just what the caller stated.
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2: 011, this way.
0: 011.
2: Current housing van list up there. 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
0: So, myself, 131 out with a 1037 vehicle. Woodward, close to North Avenue. Got tagged for you.
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0: 35-1038. Horse Valley Creekside, Georgia 28. Leave it dead to Frank, 7861. 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
0: Eleven, y'all need me?
4: No, sir. He was hanging out the back of Roy's window, but we got it fixed.

0: 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I'd rather 24.5.
1: 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Deer's been hit.
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0: You've been out to the Renaissance Marquis 1025 with the Winifred subject. She's advising her daughter stole her car. We spoke with them at the front desk. They advised everything's 10-4. Nobody's hurt. 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
2: Terrible. 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I remember the other call.

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0: 4, isn't it? I've talked to her, the daughter, and the Renaissance. Everybody's been advised. Good tonight.
1: You respond to 500 Eagle Lake Trail. 500 Eagle Lake Trail is fires. 74-year-old female, 500 building in room 180, fell, hit her head. Swing left there. Is it going to be 18 or 21 picking up a call? Dispatch 63. Being route 131 Dodd Boulevard, 131 Dodd Boulevard off Collier Springs, reference 1010. Caller advised neighbor is disturbing peace. Still trying to get further.
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0: 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So start him off as 968.
1: 10-4-9-6-9-6-8
2: at 10-02. 011 dispatch, I'll be tonight. I'll be en route to the deer.
3: Order.
2: It is.
3: 10-4.
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0: 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It's going to be near the H building. H is in Henry building. Caller lives at apartment H3.
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0: 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It's going to be a Nike London subject. They're advising it is physical and sure of weapons.
1: Tower.
2: In your mattress, Matt. Have a patient not making sense, having a hard time walking. Fell 3 days ago and hit her head. Still going further.
0: Dispatch 40. She's calling back in, now advising the Renaissance is taking her car.
3: I'll call the Renaissance back.
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0: Dave.
1: Hey, what's that? Which one? 10-8 from Redmond.

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fully answered. 244 eastbound. 244 eastbound. You heard of 27 south. Have a moving difficulty. Go ahead and park. Command 4, you're responding one part would drive, off Kingston and Fred Kelly. 79-year-old female, fell 3 days ago, hit her head, now she's confused, not making sense, having a hard time walking, also can't get her O2 reading, but she is breathing for the complainant. She is a cancer patient, history of back issues, complaint of side and back pain. Easy.

10-4, you're flying 244 Eden Valley, 244 Eden Valley off 27 South. 80-year-old male, difficulty breathing, has fluid on his lungs. He is on 3 liters of O2, short of breath, hard to breathe. Med 3, they advise he's not able to speak to them full sentences and he's gasping. He's on fire.

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1: 10-4. Have an 80-year-old male, difficulty breathing, has fluid on his lungs, not able to speak in full sentences, gasping for air, is on 3 liters of oxygen.
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2: Engine 2 Squad 3, you're route the EMS to 244 Eden Valley Road, 244 Eden Valley Road off of 27 South. 8-year-old male, difficulty breathing, fluid on his lungs. Can't speak in full sentences, gasping for air, is on 3 liters of oxygen, it's not helping. Just out of the hospital for it. It's going to be a white house, visible from the road, have a black Lincoln parked in the driveway.
1: Squad 3.

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Romeo Mass, respond to 5614 Cave Spring Road, 5614 Cave Spring Road. It's going to be in between Morgan Dairy and Bagwell Road. Have a patient, busy, runny nose, still going further.

0: 15.1 en route to Redmond emergency traffic.
1: 15.4. All units be advised, EMS is on emergency, Eden Valley to Redmond.
2: Traffic.
1: You're responding to 5614 Cave Spring Road, 5614 Cave Spring Road. It's going to be between Morgan Dairy and Bagwell Road. 84-year-old female. She's got diarrhea, runny nose, dizzy. She has history of stroke, short-term memory loss.
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0: In reference to the Bolo, Gang City officers close to him.
1: TM4, there is one white and foam at the intersection.

0: 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Zero-point-one to Redmond.
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1: Passing Riverside, they're trying to catch up to it on terminal call.
0: Eyes on as well, it's coming up on Avenue A.
1: Tiff. Medium has responded 27 High Bluff Road, 27 High Bluff Road, Swan Lake, 55-year-old male, blood sugars 385. They gave him 2 units of insulin, so getting further.

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1: All units on my for lookout. All units in the area of 100 south, headed northbound, should be coming up on the Cave Spring city limits. Be on lookout for a silver Mitsubishi SUV all over roadway, and they will maintain lane. We're still getting further complaints. It's going to be following them in a Lexus, silver in color.

0: And are you in the area? 027's out with him, and the driver jumped out on him.
1: With him, everything's fine.
2: You're flying 27 High Bluff, 27 High Bluff Road. It's going to be in Swan Lake. 54-year-old male, blood sugar 385. He's been gave 2 insulin units of insulin. He's still incoherent, slurring his words. His right arm's also swollen, been like this for the last 2 hours. He's dizzy.
3: She's been advised. She's on the line.
2: Thank you.
1: Zero 011 dispatch, I'll be 10-8. She's been advised.
4: Six, you're fine.

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1: 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I ran that van through Georgia and Alabama, and it's still showing no record.
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0: 40 minutes. Just respond 8 Lake Park Drive. 8 Lake Park Drive off Alabama Highway. Complainant's son has a shunt and they think it's malfunctioning. Still getting further.
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1: Drive 8 Lake Park Drive off Alabama Highway. 12-year-old male has a shunt and they think it's malfunctioning. He fell out of the chair and was drooling. He's more alert now, does have history of spina bifida.
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0: 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Caller's advising their daughter filed a report against her husband. He's there now.
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6th Street, dispatch. It was a 1046, 428, Frank King, Idaho, James 57. They're on the way out, can I?

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2: Two dispatch.

0: 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I'll leave tonight in civil dispute.
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1: 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Have a male patient, difficulty breathing. He should be outside waiting on y'all. He advised he couldn't answer questions. He was getting issues on. Do we ready to go?

51, so 17:38. It'll be a 140 turning onto Crowder on a silver SUV. 28 1 second. King Nora Lincoln 2397. I'm not sure what state. Give me 1 second.

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0: The 99 Lexus, maroon in color, to a James Anthony Pilgrim, shown expired, valid insurance, that registered owner shown at 29. The venue rent is also canceled, no valid insurance.
1: 10-4, and that was on which car?
0: The 29 is on the 99 Lexus, maroon in color. The VIN was a 2010 Nissan Altima, white in color.
1: 10-1.

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Have a female that fell, slip in further.

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1: Dispatch engine 8, squad, respond EMS to 583 Haywood Valley Road, 583 Haywood Valley Road, off of 156. Have a female that's fallen in a tub. All the doors are locked. Possible force injury.
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3: Road is going to be off of 156 and 27 North. 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
6: 3 Haywood Valley Road, 583 Haywood Valley Road. Have fire and EMS en route to a fall victim, advising they may not be able to get in.
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1: 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There are 29s on this address. I'm putting them in the call.
0: 10-1.
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0: EMS, respond to 25 Moncrief Circle, 25 Moncrief Circle. It's going to be off of Old Rock Mart, unknown problem.
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4: Atkins, she's the one that fell.
1: 40 MS, respond to 60 East Pill Road, 60 East Pill Road, off of Irvin Coker and 140, closer to 53 side. Have a 102-year-old female coughing, still getting further.
2: Getting to her.
4: Sam. She's still on the phone with the caretaker.
2: Did they disconnect?

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1: Four leg copy.
2: Highway 53. Have a 102-year-old female coughing. She is on oxygen. Still getting further.
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1: Tampa.

0: Negative. At least it wasn't the 7-year-old female.
1: Temple, do you have a phone number to that address?
0: P4, you ready to copy?

0: 202 for him.
1: 42, Tony. Have a good day.
0: Well, you too.
2: I'll be 1039 dispatch. 6-2 dispatch. We

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0: Being out 5 Mississippi Drive, 5 Mississippi Drive off shorter, reference a grandparent wanting a grandchild to be checked on or picked up. We're still getting further

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1: Good.
0: Holding a 1016, 1149, Booze Mountain Road. Caller's not there. The father and their mom called them. Brother and wife are at the house, fighting in the yard. It is physical.
2: Dispatch, we're about tonight from here. We'll be around.

0: said they're physically fine.
1: 6 is on.
2: It is physical. They were in the yard fronting. They both are code 50.
0: Jared 27, you want us to set it up?
1: Negative, not at this point.
0: Cancel.

0: This action 4061, the subject involved is possibly going to be a Dustin Ballard. He is code 13, showing suspended.
1: Yeah. All right, stand for.

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Glossy Moss is the birth mother but has no rights. Does live there with a Blake Douglas and her boyfriend. Levi does have custody of the child. They're just concerned about the welfare.

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0: Dispatcher 11, be advised, we have a 1050 John Davenport near 2nd Avenue. No injuries.
1: 35, 215, 50, I'll go with 40, sir.
2: Temple.
0: Dispatch.
1: 011, dispatch, you give the two calls if they got a trooper right in there. We're probably going to need them. The weather's a bit thin.

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0: 011, you can send 22.
1: Elliott Street and Kingston, it's coming to mutual aid. Bartow County is calling in. A 27-year-old female, possible overdose.
2: Be med state, we're out.
1: Or it's going to be for Metro EMS. They're requesting an EPA.
2: Give me 1 second.
3: 1959.
1: Pepper.
2: It's going to take about
1: 22
2: minutes.
1: T4, you're responding to 10 Elliott Street, 2, correction, 10 Elliott Street, Kingston. The cross streets would be East Main. Marto County is being held. A 27-year-old female overdosed. They're not sure what she's taken. She's in the bathroom. Complaint is standing by in a white SUV. It's going to be Metro EMS requesting.
2: I'm clear. Do you know if they have fire in her house?
1: Fire is en route.

0: 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A-team is clear of the scene and service. 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
1: Board dispatch.

0: Med Six. They're calling back advising that the patient's going to be at 30 West Main, 30 West Main, Kingston. It's going to be their fire station number 7. She's not conscious, but she is breathing, does have history of drug abuse.
1: I'm clear. You said 30 West Main. Thank you, ma'am.

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0: It's unfortunate.
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5: 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I'm finishing up on this 1050. I can be 76 to technology to back him up.
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0: Moving out to the Renaissance to 1025 with Miss Winifred Holland. Gonna be that female that keeps calling, just trying to make contact with her.
1: 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Well, I'm in route.

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1: 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You can clear that call.
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3: Boy, EMS, respond to 1303 Avenue B, 1303 Avenue B, boy. It's going to be in the area of West 13th off of Martha Berry. Have a lift assist.
1: Tampa.
3: For Med 3, you're responding to 5 Saddle Lane, 5 Saddle Lane off Saddle Mountain Road off 101. Have a 48-year-old male vomiting.

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0: 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Team 50, no injuries. 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

51 Spice. It will be 642 on Highway 100. If you can be public, fortunate to just clear the brush on the roadway before the road's clear.

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We got one lane inbound, 411 shutdown.

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0: Out to 1447 Old Cedar Town, 1447 Old Cedar Town, and Bill Woodford check on Jane Gray. The plant sister is supposed to be her caretaker, but she is currently camping and not answering the phone. Last she talked to her mother, she was trying to chase a dog around the residence, fell going up the steps. Now she's not answering. They're wanting to make sure she's informed.

0: 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Have a 1050 Kingston Highway, Kingston Highway, Beard Lake Road. Two vehicles, a white F-150 versus a maroon Honda Palisade, no injuries.
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1: 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Route 417 Nixon Avenue, 416 Nixon Avenue near Grover, reference 1025, caller buzz, someone tried to 1015 their house over the weekend, has it on camera, did not make entry.
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Is that 83? Being at 24 Butler Street, 24 Butler Street, off Harper and South Rome, 20,000 with a Chris Dill reference to 1064.

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1: Can it be pushed out of the roadway? I got you, so far. How far is ADAS

0: Is that 42?
1: Yes, ma'am.
0: 42, being route to Tequila's Bar and Grill, 2216 Shorter Avenue, reference at Dine and Dash. We're still getting further.
1: 10-4.
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2: Well, you have fire respond to Sam's Club, non-emergency reference to a one-year-old locked in a vehicle, not in distress. 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

0: 25, you're in the Sam's Club, 2550 Redmond Circle. 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

0: Have we got a number for 24?
1: We're trying to find one. 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We tried calling 6080, but the number has been changed.
0: Tampa.

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1: 10-4, it's going to be 6-3-7.
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0: 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Have a female fail, southern further.
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2: Med 6, you're spotted 1447 Old Cedar Town Road, 1447 Old Cedar Town Road. It's going to be off 27 South, just before you get to Lakeview. Have a female, she's fell inside, advising she feels like she's possibly injured but couldn't tell us exactly where. She sounds like she's in distress. I do have a key location. PD's also en route.
3: Simple.
4: I copy. I'm going to be out on alternator count on 60 Richmond.
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3: Four three, dispatch, both
0: the SB tonight. 4-3 is where? You can cancel per EMS on things.
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0: 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Have a vehicle fire in a detached garage from a 2011 Mini Cooper. Complaints that causing there's black and gray smoke coming from the vehicle.
1: Engine 1.
2: Engine 8. Say 1, Ralph.
3: Sure.
4: 35 being route, Elizabeth Street by the Rome Athletic Club and railroad tracks. Reference pit bull running around outside. It's going to be dark brown.

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1: Four.
0: 780 Jonesville Road. Have the fire department en route to a vehicle fire. The complainant's requesting a police officer as well.
1: Two for me. Dispatch, I say, well, they need a police officer for.
0: I believe she was wanting a report in reference to insurance.
1: Yeah, for. Just want to make sure. Don't need to send to units. 51, call me. Let me know if you need anything.
2: Yeah.

0: property's up in here.
1: That's 10-4.
2: Lag in her bed, but she's still on speed check now.
1: 10-4. They were able to get her up. She is still requesting to be checked out.
3: 10-4.

0: inmates on the scene in command investigative mode. The vehicle in the garage burning building is not involved.
1: 10-4. Dispatch 51, fire something.
2: 51 purpose.

0: 6 dispatch, will you ask PD which door to use?
1: Yeah.
2: Miss is asking which door they need to go to.
3: I'm talking to him now.

0: Fort Blake dispatch.
1: Thanks.
0: We extinguish this fire. We've been checking for hot spots. Occupants stated they were trying to charge the battery, had some type of issue. We're also going to remove the car from the garage. If we can possibly push it, we'll do so. If not, I'll let you know about a record service coming out here and helping us.

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0: I'm going to be 1041 again. You can show me out with those units on Cooper.
1: Baby's 10-4, Quint 5 will be available.

0: last history we had was February of this year. There was a fire in the yard.
1: Team 4, the complainant requested another 21.
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1: 10-4.

You got 1051 calls. It's on request. Is that ADIS, right? I know they running short on records. Can you find out the ETA to get here, if you don't mind?

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1: Okay.
0: We are going to have that wrecker out here to pull the vehicle out. We're not going to be able to push it out. They're just going to have to pull it out and leave it on scene, not to be hauled off anywhere.

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1: Yeah.
0: You and the Cesar Lopez, 523-86.
1: Can I name only?

0: Dispatch 42, no driver found, and the one you ran earlier involves person not licensed.
1: Dispatch, you call 42.
2: And for the same driver not found, I have a Cesar Pedroza Lopez with a Dalton address in Leeds.
1: 10-4.

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0: 5 points. Same item, Victor. 6-4, 6-6. To white F-150.
2: Could you also inspection?

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1: If anybody else wants to come by here, be my guest. 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

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You check at 49 for me. 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Last four is 8404.

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2: 10-4, I'm going tonight.

Katie Williams. What's your 38? Hold up, boom. Coming up to McCoy Drive on a white Lexus SUV. 8 Adam 27 Charles David.

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1: 83.
0: 6083, being route Hardy Avenue in the area 606 Hardy Avenue, reference 1037, female, walking outside in the rain, possibly has Alzheimer's, wearing blue jogging pants and red sneakers, could be a white female. Asked the complainant that she was calling the police and then was cussing, possibly has used the bathroom on herself.
2: So.
0: 6083. She was last seen walking towards the dead end of Hardy.
2: So.
1: 63 is an operator.
0: So.
1: 42 tonight.

0: 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Did you call 33?
1: 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Complainants concern the concrete is washed out where somebody's going to wreck.
0: 10-4.

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0: I was going to be a route to Piedmont. Mileage is going to be 58.0.
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0: Whenever you're 10-8, can you check the area of Burnett Ferry at Amy Lane? Burnett Ferry at Amy Lane, callers advising their subjects in a white pickup truck doing donuts.
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0: Be en route. Westdale, 23 Westdale, off shorter, reference 1050. Vehicle was hit in the driveway, no injuries.
1: 10-4.

0: 1542, be advised that the Toyota RAV4 and an Acura occurred a week ago.
1: Okay, well.

0: 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She's advising her ex-husband there, causing problems.
1: Okay.
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0: To Floyd, 1525 in the ER. It's going to be in reference to assault that happened a few days ago at 2595 Lake Ridge Circle.
1: Go.

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Send me the Pete's Apartments. Have a known problem. Slip in, brother.

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3: Missouri, you respond to 2522 Carrier Springs, 2522 Carrier Springs, and send me the Peak Apartments off of 411 East, apartment 313. Have a female having difficulty breathing, DKA, confused, advice. She's been vomiting all day, not making sense.

0: Out of Wiggins and not shit, we'll even bring them. Dispatch Quick 3 Squad, respond to 2522 Carrier Springs Road, 2522 Carrier Springs Road, apartment 313, the Peak Apartment, South 411 East. Have a female not responding correctly, advise that she's got labor breathing. Let's look in further.
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2: Metro Department 313, coming near Woodland and Tumlin Drive. I have a female in DKA. She's confused, not making sense, labored breathing, throwing up.
0: 43. Squad 3.

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0: 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Caller's advising they need PD to talk to her son. We're still there, brother.
1: Hey, what?
2: 49 Dispatch. 10-8 from the hospital and route to the address on Lake Ridge Circle for follow-up.

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1: 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Transport AMS. 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

0: 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It's hidden just before Little Texas Valley. Possible KPPA. There are thousands of people on the side. 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

0: 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Have a female fail with desist.
1: Engineer 12-5 in Mount Hood, 1050 off St. Rose, Little Texas Valley Road. St. Rose at Little Texas Valley Road should be a white Ford SUV. Went off of the road into the ditch. Unknown injuries. PD is on scene.
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0: 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You be announced to Preacher Smith at Old Rock Mart. 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Caller the bottom, there's a vehicle just sitting in the middle of the road, no driver. It's going to be a gray BMW.
1: 10-4.
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3: And the 529 on Murchie Trail, 529 on Murchie Trail off of Turner Road, off near 156. Have a 90-year-old female with just this, no injuries.
2: Anything?
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5: 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We're right here at the very top, right here in the bend.
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3: 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Fire's advising minor injuries. They're requesting y'all downgrade but continue to get a refusal.
6: 10-4, 17's on the beat.

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Med 3 dispatch. Not sure if we went out at Floyd. We went out at Floyd at 1610 with a mileage of 70.0. We're going to be back in service.

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1: Transported. We're on the phone with the mom. She's saying there's nobody coming to get him right now.

0: 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And I have a 28 when you're ready.
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Owner just pulled up. 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
0: 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We're no longer needed. 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

Mid 2, you're responding to 1203 Shorter, 1203 Shorter. It's going to be in the area of Leon Street. 29-year-old female, started a new medication, advised that she's got irregular heart rate, doesn't seem like it's doing right. High blood pressure, she does have some chest pains on and off, body tremors. She's worried that she's going to have a seizure.

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0: 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Do we have an ETA on the 1051?
1: Stem.
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0: 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Have a branch that's fell on a power line smoking.
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0: 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Final 180, Woodrow Wilson, 180, Woodrow Wilson, Brookdale, 71-year-old male, fell, both arms bleeding, swim in further.
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1: 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Have a tree that's fell on a power line, smoking, no flames, not near any structure. The complainant's contacted Georgia Power.
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0: 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Route to the 300 block on the east side of Broad Street, 300 block of east of Broad Street downtown. Reference 1037, male screaming, throws his hands up round, punching the air, still gathering further.
1: Yeah. 6, turn around. 011 dispatch, go ahead and show me 1023.
0: 10-4, he's got a purple hat on walking northbound. 2-505 North 5th Avenue, Reliable Healthcare. Have a patient born in 1977, seizure, unable to breathe, they're getting vitals.
2: Med 1.
0: 10-4, med 1.

0: 011-6333. He's going to be sitting at a table in front of Schroeder's, smoking a cigarette.
1: Sample. Not letting a lot to change.
0: Sample.
1: Z3, I'm sitting here at the light. 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

0: 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Have you contacted Georgia Power?
1: Negative. 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
0: 10-4, if you would, just let them know we got a line that is, tree limb is smoking. 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

0: 4.
1: Can you be en route to Floyd Medical Center to take the patient back to Floyd Behavioral? They'll be in the waiting area, the ER, and the surge area. Can you take them back to Floyd Behavioral?
2: Okay. 18's en route, non-emergency to Redmond, beginning mileage 7.8, 7.8.

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0: Can you check the area of Big Texas Valley Road near the charting post and the farm? Cars have often there's two trees down, both in the area of Rocky Mountain, partially blocking the road.
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0: Steve, being route to 1149 Booze Mountain Road, 1149 Booze Mountain Road, 1016. Callers advising Dustin and Paula Ballard are outside waving BB guns at complainant's residence. We had a call on them fighting earlier.
1: Definitely.

0: just 33, 37. I'm running those two parties in the call. Just be advised, the Dustin Ballard subject is suspended, code 13.
1: Double.
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0: Four Central.
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0: You advised this was going to be pulled, but the email says Floyd.
1: No, we pick up at Floyd in the ER, in the waiting area, in the surge area of the ER, and take back to Floyd behavioral.
0: Never.

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1: Neville.

0: 60 and 40 out West Kootenai. That's 64.
1: Six, you take him out.
0: Forty and six, yeah, I appreciate y'all.

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1: Thank you.
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0: Bimini and Mitch, just want a 26 Delview place, 26 Delview place. It's going to be off of Lavender and John Davenport. Have a subject asthma attack.
1: 17. I'm going to be advised when I have about an 18-minute ETA.
0: For Wilson Park.
1: 10-4.
2: 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Have you missing routes in the ETA? 29-year-old female, asthma attack.
1: Central. You show 17 going to Eagle Lake.

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3: 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You're responding to 26 Bellevue, 26 Bellevue, off John Davenport. Have a 29-year-old female. Advise an asthma attack. She is in the background, conscious of talking, has been sick and coughing.

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1: Have 10 Kyle Street, 10 Kyle Street, off Kingston Avenue, in MLK, reference 1071. Vehicle's been vandalized.
2: Van 4.
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0: 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I've got a male working on a vehicle in the middle of the street. Back into his house, unknown number.
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2: Army Medic 16.
0: It's going to be a subject complaint of asthma and alcohol issues. 21-year-old male. Feels like he's having an asthma attack right now.

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0: The accident, needing to come for a withdrawal, can he come to headquarters?
1: Yes, ma'am.
0: Painful, thank you. Medic 18 dispatch. 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

0: 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Have a patient sick, coughing, looking further.
1: 17.
2: He's coughing.

0: 11, just 529.
1: Team 4, a patient, it was calling, or correction, he called for himself. His son's in the room with him. I'm trying to make contact with him, though, that he was calling for an ambulance. He's in room 28.
2: Angela.

0: Floyd EMS, respond to 502 Pennington Avenue, 502 Pennington Avenue, South Rome on South Broad, calling that point.
1: Man, one.

0: Med 1, I made contact with the patient. You disregard. It was accidental.
1: Med 1's clearing his service.
2: Hey, sir. Roadway's cleared back up here. You just let public works know that and come up tomorrow and clean all this up. I'll go down the road and check the roads.

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0: Hey, Drew Switch. Okay, that other tree is just past 4135. Big cases.
1: Thanks.
2: Dispatch to Ford EMS, responding to 3126 Cedartown Highway, 3126 Cedartown Highway, the Renaissance Marquis. Hello, 86-year-old female dementia patient having thoughts to hurt herself.

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1: Formel 5.
2: 16 is actually.
1: 16, please.
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0: 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They've made contact with her earlier.
1: Careful.
2: 33 to 37, just let me know.
1: Careful.
0: 011 and 10-4.

0: Dispatch, Smith, come on. He's going to be out there by the pull-up door if you want him to come around to the front.
1: Yes.
0: Temple.
2: I've been around.

0: corresponded to 3126 Cedartown Highway, 3126 Cedartown Highway, Renaissance. 86-year-old female is making threats to her daughter that she wants to harm herself. She's in room 1103 on the back building. We do a PD en route, and the daughter's not on the scene, but she said the nursing staff is aware that y'all are en route.
1: Three more.
2: 17 dispatch. Charleston route, non-emergent to Floyd, starting mileage 0.1.

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1: Yes, ma'am.
0: Being route 410, Branham, 410 Branham, near Myrtle Cemetery in South Rome, reference 1010. Caller's not on scene if his girlfriend is at home. Ex is knocking on her door. Caller wants him removed. She's too scared to call.
1: Yeah. 57 miles.

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1: Well, Guardian has been violent in the past.
2: 17's out of 4, acknowledge 3.

0: Is that the case for Nina? You'd be en route to the area of Spout Springs at Cave Spring Road. 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Caller's advising there's a cow on the side of the road.
1: Okay.

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The roadway passable, there's still a little bit of traffic

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0: 33, you 10-4?
1: Yes, ma'am. I don't need to check.
0: 10-4, we had a lady call in saying your car is out there and you're not in it. She's worried about you.
1: No, ma'am. I'm in it.

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0: 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Caller's going through a divorce. She's saying he's locking her out of the building so she can't get her stuff. She's standing by in a gray Ford Fusion.
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2: 12-10 safety from the Riverside Park right. 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
1: Non-emergency to Floyd, 205.1.

Missouri. You responded 131 Dodd, 131 Dodd. Apartment in Nancy says, and Cairo Forest Apartments have a 27-year-old female cancer patient. She's dehydrated, hurting in her side where her cancer is. She's lighting when she sits up.

0: Three told us that.
1: Right, same civil issue. She's called about multiple times already today. I'll be 10-8. You can show me 10-42, code 500. 304 will be on scene a little bit longer.
2: Accidentally tonight. 56 cops.

Man, Bobby is funny. 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Floyd mileage is 213.5.

EMS, respond to 180 Woodrow Wilson, 180 Woodrow Wilson Way, Brookdale of Rome. Have a male has fell, his hips possibly out of place, room 121 B-Boy.

0: Hey, one dispatch.
1: Go ahead, man, one. 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Since 4 went out, we're going to hold this one for a minute, okay?

Oh, yeah, stand by for the count. I got 2nd Avenue, headed towards Floyd, past Marion Stadium. Been looking for a silver PC, small, Acura, 28 Sam George King, 1927. College, about the driver was cursing at somebody.

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0: 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I think that Edwards call is going to be you guys.
1: Med 1, you're still on it.
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3: Man, what you're responding for Edward Street on Florissant Road, 46-year-old female, chest pain, dizzy. She advised she has not been feeling well the last couple of days. She does have history 2 cents and heart attack. She's faint, weak, short of breath.

0: Matthew, you copy call? Here's one at 4 Edward Street. 4 Edward Street off of Walker's in Mount Alto. Have a female chest pain. She's not been feeling well the last few days. She's dizzy, weak, faint, short of breath.
1: That sounds like it's possibly physical.
2: Simple. 51 dispatch, I'll be sending it from here, I'll be in route.

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1: Thank you. 10-4, you can come out.

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0: very intriguing. So I've seen her on an Octavia with 4572.
1: Tip machine ballot, I won't.

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0: 10-8 from that driver's off. Can you start yours this way? 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
1: 10-4.
2: From the 011 van route 10.
1: Third dispatch. Yeah. An hour number to that call, and I'll be 10-8.
3: 011, I'm right here. That's away from the armory. I'm probably a lot closer than you are.
2: That's simple.

0: 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Have a 2-month-old, almost swallowed a penny. He's throwing up. Complaining wants her checked out.
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0: Miles in black Mercedes-Benz to a Nora Sullivan at Sacramento once. A 2011 Brown Kia Sportage to a William Williams at Sacramento once.

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